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4: Hi, this is New York State Senator Dean Murray, and I'm running for re-election. 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If you agree with any or all of these beliefs, on November 3rd, please vote for me, Dean Murray, for New York State Senate. This message paid for by Murray for New York.
0: So, what did you miss if you missed the Wise Man in the Morning on Big 98.1?
5: Vinny Masoli working over at South Shore Iron Gym, and Patrick Newman, name of that tune, can't fight this feeling, won the PBR rodeo tickets for Friday night at UBS Arena and qualified for Journey tickets. You get the impossible trivia question. Survey says most popular color for this game is purple. What's the game? Bingo. Bingo card. Joyce Wood of Sachem Public Library knew it. Frosted Chips are back, and it's not just NSYNC Halloween costumes or Guy Fieri look. Check it out. I posted it up on social. Woman was arrested for a bounce house fraud. She tried to rent a bounce house twice with other people's credit cards. Had, daughter and her parents were all part of the same flight crew in, pilot and his daughter, 22-year-old co-pilot. Pretty cool, huh? Here's when to book your holiday flights to get the best price. October 23rd, somebody said. Yeah, I'll post it up on social. See you tomorrow. Your chance to qualify for Journey tickets, 8:30, if you can name that tune with the Wise Man.

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0: Love Long Island's greatest hits? We've got plenty of them to play for you next on Big 98.1. So, what did you miss if you missed the Wise Man in the Morning on Big 98.1?
1: Vinny Masoni working over at South Shore Iron Gym, and Patrick knew the name of that tune, Can't Fight This Feeling, won the PBR rodeo tickets for Friday night at UBS Arena and qualified for Journey tickets. You get the impossible trivia question. Survey says most popular color for this game is purple. What's the game? Bingo. Bingo card. Joyce Wood of Sachem Public Library knew it. Frosted Tips are back, and it's not just NSYNC Halloween costumes or Guy Fieri look. Check it out. I posted it up on social. Woman was arrested for a bounce house fraud. She tried to rent a bounce house twice with other people's credit cards. Had, a daughter and her parents were all part of the same flight crew in pilot and his daughter, 22-year-old co-pilot. Pretty cool, huh? Here's when to book your holiday flights to get the best price. October 23rd, somebody said. Yeah, I'll post it up on social. See you tomorrow. Your chance to qualify for Journey tickets. 8:30, if you can name that tune with the Wise Man.

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1: 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It's the wise man all dressed up for Halloween. 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
1: Big 98's proud to be a part of the 24th Annual Long Island Volkswagen Car Club. Yeah, back at Riverhead Bay Volkswagen, Sunday, November 1st. I'll see you there from noon to 2. Come on out. I'll have a beanie on my head. Everybody wants great prizes. The wise man's got, and get qualified for journey tickets while you're there. The Crazy Kadesh food truck will be there, too. It is the 24th Annual Long Island Volkswagen Car Club Show. Riverhead Bay Volkswagen. See you at Riverhead, Sunday, November 1st. 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

0: This is Big 98.1 with more of Long Island's greatest hits just a couple minutes away. So, what did you miss if you missed the wise man in the morning on Big 98.1?
1: Vinny Masoli working over at South Shore Iron Gym, and Patrick Newman, name of that Zoom kid, fight this feeling, won the PBR rodeo tickets for Friday night at UBS Arena and qualified for Journey tickets. You get the impossible trivia question. Survey says most popular color for this game is purple. What's the game? Bingo. Bingo card. Joyce Wood of Sachem Public Library knew it. Frosted Chips are back, and it's not just NSYNC Halloween costumes or Guy Fieri look. Check it out. I posted it up on social. Woman was arrested for a bounce house fraud. She tried to rent a bounce house twice with other people's credit cards. And, daughter and her parents were all part of the same flight crew in, pilot and his daughter, 22-year-old co-pilot. Pretty cool, huh? Here's when to book your holiday flights to get the best price. October 23rd, somebody said. Yeah, I'll post it up on social. See you tomorrow. Your chance to qualify for Journey tickets, 8:30, if you can name that tune with the wise man.

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0: Love Long Island's greatest hits? We've got plenty of them to play for you next on Big 98.1. So, what did you miss if you missed the Wise Man in the Morning on Big 98.1?
1: Vinny Masoli working over at South Shore Iron Gym, and Patrick knew the name of that tune, Can't Fight This Feeling, won the PBR rodeo tickets for Friday night at UBS Arena and qualified for Journey tickets. You get the impossible trivia question. Survey says most popular color for this game is purple. What's the game? Bingo. A bingo card. Joyce Twitt of Sachem Public Library knew it. Frosted Chips are back, and it's not just NSYNC Halloween costumes or Guy Fieri look. Check it out. I posted it up on social. Woman was arrested for a bounce house fraud. She tried to rent a bounce house twice with other people's credit cards. And, daughter and her parents were all part of the same flight crew in pilot and his daughter, 22-year-old co-pilot. Pretty cool, huh? Here's when to book your holiday flights to get the best price. October 23rd, somebody said. Yeah, I'll post it up on social. See you tomorrow. Your chance to qualify for Journey tickets, 8:30, if you can name that tune with the Wise Man.

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1: 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Saturday, October 24th, look for the wise man. I'll be the one with the beanie on my head with Town of Islip Supervisor Angie Carpenter. 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
1: Vinny Masoli working over at South Shore Iron Gym, and Patrick Newman, name of that tune, can't fight this feeling, won the PBR rodeo tickets for Friday night at UBS Arena and qualified for Journey tickets. You get the impossible trivia question. Survey says most popular color for this game is purple. What's the game? Bingo. Bingo card. Joyce Wood of Sachem Public Library knew it. Frosted Chips are back, and it's not just NSYNC Halloween costumes or Guy Fieri. Look, check it out. I posted it up on social. Woman was arrested for a bounce house fraud. She tried to rent a bounce house twice with other people's credit cards. And daughter and her parents were all part of the same flight crew in pilot and his daughter, 22-year-old co-pilot. Pretty cool, huh? Here's when to book your holiday flights to get the best price. October 23rd, somebody said. Yeah, I'll post it up on social. See you tomorrow. Your chance to qualify for Journey tickets, 8:30, if you can name that tune with the Wise Man.

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6: There's something about this time of year. 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And maybe Thanksgiving isn't just about being thankful for what we have. Maybe it's also about taking a moment telling someone, I am thankful for having you in my life. Hi, it's Al from the Jewelry Clinic in Riverhead, and I've watched people walk through our doors looking for a piece of jewelry, but very often what they were really looking for was a way to express a feeling, a thank you, I love you, or I was simply thinking of you. Whether it's something already waiting in our showcases or something we can create especially for you, let us help you turn

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3: Vinny Masoli working over at South Shore Iron Gym, and Patrick Newman, name of that tune, can't fight this feeling. Won the PBR rodeo tickets for Friday night at UBS Arena and qualifies for Journey tickets. You get the impossible trivia question. Survey says most popular color for this game is purple. What's the game? Bingo. Bingo card. Joyce Wood of Sachem Public Library knew it. Frosted Chips are back, and it's not just NSYNC Halloween costumes or Guy Fieri. Look, check it out. I posted it up on social. Woman was arrested for a bounce house fraud. She tried to rent a bounce house twice with other people's credit cards. Had, a daughter and her parents were all part of the same flight crew in pilot and his daughter, 22-year-old co-pilot. Pretty cool, huh? Here's when to book your holiday flights to get the best price. October 23rd, somebody said. Yeah, I'll post it up on social. See you tomorrow. Your chance to qualify for Journey tickets. 8:30, if you can name that tune with the Wise Man.

0: This is Big 98.1 with more of Long Island's greatest hits just a couple minutes away. We all agree there's nothing like the weekend. 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
0: 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So, what did you miss if you missed the Wise Man in the Morning on Big 98.1?
2: Vinny Masoli working over at South Shore Iron Gym, and Patrick Newman, name of that tune, can't fight this feeling, won the PBR rodeo tickets for Friday night at UBS Arena and qualified for Journey tickets. You get the impossible trivia question. Survey says most popular color for this game is purple. What's the game? Bingo. Bingo card. Joyce Wood of Sachem Public Library knew it. Frosted Tips are back, and it's not just NSYNC Halloween costumes or Guy Fieri look. Check it out. I posted it up on social. Woman was arrested for a bounce house fraud. She tried to rent a bounce house twice with other people's credit cards. Had, daughter and her parents were all part of the same flight crew in pilot and his daughter, 22-year-old co-pilot. Pretty cool, huh? Here's when to book your holiday flights to get the best price. October 23rd, somebody said. Yeah, I'll post it up on social. See you tomorrow. Your chance to qualify for Journey tickets, 8:30, if you can name that tune with the Wise Man.

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5: There's something about this time of year. 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
1: Vinny Masoni working over at South Shore Iron Gym, and Patrick Newman, neighbor that soon can't fight this feeling, won the PBR rodeo tickets for Friday night at UBS Arena and qualified for Journey tickets. You get the impossible trivia question. Survey says most popular color for this game is purple. What's the game? Bingo. Bingo card. Joyce Wood of Sachem Public Library knew it. Frosted Chips are back, and it's not just NSYNC Halloween costumes or Guy Fieri. Look, check it out. I posted it up on social. Woman was arrested for a bounce house fraud. She tried to rent a bounce house twice with other people's credit cards. Had, a daughter and her parents were all part of the same flight crew in pilot and his daughter, 22-year-old co-pilot. Pretty cool, huh? Here's when to book your holiday flights to get the best price. October 23rd, somebody said. Yeah, I'll post it up on social. See you tomorrow. Your chance to qualify for Journey tickets, 8:30, if you can name that tune with the Wise Man.

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1: Catch the Wise Man all dressed up for Halloween on Halloween Day. 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It's the Wise Man all dressed up for Halloween. 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
5: There's something about this time of year. 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
1: Vinny Masoni working over at South Shore Iron Gym, and Patrick knew the name of that tune, Can't Fight This Feeling, won the PBR rodeo tickets for Friday night at UBS Arena and qualified for Journey tickets. You get the impossible trivia question. Survey says most popular color for this game is purple. What's the game? Bingo. Bingo card. Joyce Flood of Sachem Public Library knew it. Frosted Tips are back, and it's not just NSYNC Halloween costume or Guy Fieri. Look, check it out. I posted it up on social. Woman was arrested for a bounce house fraud. She tried to rent a bounce house twice with other people's credit cards. Had, daughter and her parents were all part of the same flight crew in pilot and his daughter, 22-year-old co-pilot. Pretty cool, huh? Here's when to book your holiday flights to get the best price. October 23rd, somebody said. Yeah, I'll post it up on social. See you tomorrow. Your chance to qualify for Journey tickets. 8:30, if you can name that tune with the Wise Man.

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3: Vinny Masoni working over at South Shore Iron Gym, and Patrick Newman, name of that tune, can't fight this feeling, won the PBR rodeo tickets for Friday night at UBS Arena and qualified for Journey tickets. You get the impossible trivia question. Survey says most popular color for this game is purple. What's the game? Bingo. Bingo card. Joyce Wood of Sachem Public Library knew it. Frosted Chips are back, and it's not just NSYNC Halloween costumes or Guy Fieri look. Check it out. I posted it up on social. Woman was arrested for a bounce house fraud. She tried to rent a bounce house twice with other people's credit cards. And a daughter and her parents were all part of the same flight crew in pilot and his daughter, 22-year-old co-pilot. Pretty cool, huh? Here's when to book your holiday flights to get the best price. October 23rd, somebody said. Yeah, I'll post it up on social. See you tomorrow. Your chance to qualify for Journey tickets, 8:30, if you can name that tune with the Wise Man.

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4: Fox News, I'm Ted Linden. Republicans working to defend a historically red Senate seat in Texas, with VP J.D. Vance campaigning for GOP candidate and State Attorney General Ken Paxton. Fox's Brooke Taylor.
5: Vance's visit comes as Paxton faces a new controversy. The Wall Street Journal obtaining video reporting Paxton attended a 2024 New Year's Eve party in Dubai with two men who had already been indicted in the U.S. on federal health care fraud charges.
4: Paxton running against Democrat James Tallarico. Pope Leo's been diagnosed with cancer in his lung. It's coming from the Vatican after surgery Tuesday to remove a lung nodule at Rome's Gemelli Hospital. The Vatican said he's expected to be hospitalized for at least a week. And the Tampa Bay Rays even up their series with the Cleveland Guardians at a game apiece, winning game two on Tuesday night over the Guardians in Tampa, 3-1. 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

It's time for the Wise Man. 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Louie, Little Lulu, Madeline, Molly, Kay, Mikey, the Tomato Kid, Matthew, the Wiffle Ball Kid, Dr. Johnny, girlfriend Liz, and granddaughter Emma, plus new baby grandson Cooper. 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
7: From the LI News Radio Weather Center, good morning. Wednesday is here, and the middle of the week shows us a sunny day and warm temperatures today with a high of 78 degrees this afternoon, albeit just a tad windy at times. Winds gusting 20, 25, maybe in excess of 25 miles an hour. Partly cloudy skies tonight with a low of 52, and then it's much cooler for our Thursday. Plenty of sunshine, but a high of 62. However, Thursday evening shows us a 70% chance of rain. From the LI News Weather Center, thanks for listening. I'm forecaster Chuck Brady.
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0: Big Hits 98.1 Long Island, totally classic hit station with the wise men. Welcome to Wednesday morning. Your chance to get qualified for tickets for Journey. We'll do it at 8:30, and it's 7:30 in the Impossible Trivia Question. More than this Gateway Haunted Playhouse. 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
1: Ladies and gentlemen, boys and girls, here it comes. It's time for the wise man's side of the news.
0: So a 55-year-old college professor in Minnesota was arrested for spilling his own urine on a student's backpack. What? He told police he picked up a bad habit of peeing in cups and bottles and must have accidentally spilled it. Sure, I believe him, right? The show's favorite opening rings coming up next with the wise man.
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6: From the LI News Radio Weather Center, good morning. Wednesday is here, and the middle of the week shows us a sunny day and warm temperatures today with a high of 78 degrees this afternoon, albeit just a tad windy at times. Winds gusting 20, 25, maybe in excess of 25 miles an hour. Partly cloudy skies tonight with a low of 52, and then it's much cooler for our Thursday. Plenty of sunshine, but a high of 62. However, Thursday evening shows us a 70% chance of rain. From the LI News Weather Center, thanks for listening. I'm forecaster Chuck Brady.
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2: All right, sunny, warm, summery day, they're calling it, for October 14th. High 78. And it could be a pop-up shower in the middle part of the day, all right? Be ready for that low tonight, 54. Tomorrow, sunny, 64. Bubby says, did you bring the raincoat? I said, no. 63, Middle Island, 64 in Wisconsin. 64, Port Jeff, you ready for some fun?
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3: Wednesday. 6:55, welcome to Wednesday. Kids back in school. Oh, that happened yesterday. Okay, got it. Somebody's famous birthday today. Okay, we'll get to that in a minute. Sunny 78, low tonight 54. It could be a pop-up shower in the middle of the day today. Okay, it's going to be summery, said Buffy. Thursday, sunny 64 right now. Ridge is at 65, 64 Yapak, 65 in Selden.
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3: Jeff Leppard, tickets go on sale today for June 23rd show out at Madison Square Garden. Get the info about that on social. List of horror movies for people who don't like being scared include Crimson Peak, House on Haunted Hill, and Signs, okay? Yeah, I'll post those up. Yeah, scaredy cat? Okay. And the owner of the Brooklyn shop, Art of Play, says Kelly Clarkson fans have been harassing him and his employees. He calls it a reprehensible abuse of power on Kelly's part. I'll post that whole story up on social this morning so you can check it out. And let's see, the Big 98 Maggio Environmental Summer Concert Series rolls on at the Bolton Center in Bayshore, absolutely the best place to see a show. There are two shows this weekend from Big 98 and Maggio Environmental Concert Series. American Girl, the Tom Petty tribute band, will be there Friday night. And Saturday night, our buddy Strawberry Fields, the Ultimate Beatles tribute band. Info's up on social this morning.
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4: 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Hit it, guys.
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14: News. I'm Ted Linder. Republicans working to defend a historically red Senate seat in Texas, with VP J.D. Vance campaigning for GOP candidate and State Attorney General Ken Paxton. Fox's Brooke Taylor.
15: Vance's visit comes as Paxton faces a new controversy. The Wall Street Journal obtaining video reporting Paxton attended a 2024 New Year's Eve party in Dubai with two men who had already been indicted in the U.S. on federal health care fraud charges.
14: Paxton running against Democrat James Tallarico. Pope Leo's been diagnosed with cancer in his lung. It's coming from the Vatican after surgery Tuesday to remove a lung nodule at Rome's Gemelli Hospital. The Vatican said he's expected to be hospitalized for at least a week. And the Tampa Bay Rays even up their series with the Cleveland Guardians at a game apiece, winning game 2 on Tuesday night over the Guardians in Tampa, 3-1. 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
3: It's time for the Wise Man. Originally from Dumpwater, Florida, with wife Buffy as healthcare proxy and spiritual advisor, all 9 grandkids. Hang on, I can do this. Louie, Little Lulu, Madeline, Molly K, Mikey the Tomato Kid, Matthew the Wiffle Ball Kid, Dr. Johnny, girlfriend Liz, and granddaughter Emma, plus new baby grandson Cooper. So far, it's time for Mornings with the Wise Man, Buffy, 9 grandkids, and the best songs on your radio here on the islands. 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
16: Lionel Richie, Queen, Aerosmith, all the best songs play right here. Oh, I love this one, huh? 65 in Kings Park, going up 78 today. Sunny, but could see a pop-up storm in the middle part of the day.

0: sunny, gorgeous 78, but that pop-up storm possibility in the middle of the afternoon. What's up with that? This will be summery, says Buffy. You like this weather, wise man. Thank you, Buffy. Low tonight, 54. Tomorrow, sunny, cooler, 64. Albrecht's at 65. 64 in Flanders, 65. Yeah, Pink, you ready to sing along with the wise man?
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0: Hi, this is Cal from Varsity Home Services. 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
1: Okay. Good. Now, wait a second. We walk into the front door. There's a wise man sign there. We come into the conference room. There's a wise man sign there. We go up. The screen's got the wise man. Who is responsible for all of this?
0: Steve.

0: Hi, this is Fred Skanga from the Long Island State Veterans Home. Want to give a shout-out to all our veterans out there, Army, Navy, Marine Corps, Air Force, Coast Guard, and, yes, the Space Force. And you're waking up with the Wise Man.
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2: 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Your Shadow Journey tickets coming up at 8:30 this morning, if you can name that tune with the Wise Man. And they're all REO Speedwagon classics this week. Islanders won last night. You know the Giants are in first place in their division. All right, it ain't much of a division. Did I just say ain't on the radio? Somebody's going to give me trouble. And every bus driver on Long Island seems to be singing along with Long Island's only classic hit station. You ready?
3: Hey, Wise Man, something tells me you're into something good. So go ahead, make it good.
2: A bridal shop owner in California is giving a bride-to-be a free wedding dress. Why? After a stranger ruined her marriage proposal, an angry woman interrupted a wedding proposal and started yelling hateful things. After seeing the video, the guy out in California offered the bride a wedding gown free of charge. How about that? See, I told you that was good news out there. And Nikki, a longtime fan of Randall from Monsters, Inc., she's got autism, Nikki does. She said her special interest she was a huge Randall fan from Monsters, Inc. She finally got to meet Steve Buscemi, who voices the character in the Pixar movie. And by the way, her special interests are Randall and Steve Buscemi. Yeah, good news. Yeah, I'll post that up on social channels.
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2: weather. Thomas Dolby, she blinded me with science, is 68 today. And Madonna's daughter, Lourdes, is 30. You believe that? Sunny, 78. Could see a pop-up storm in the middle part of the day. Low tonight, 54. Shower, I couldn't call it. Thursday, sunny, 64.
7: Right now, it's already 65 Middle Island, 64 in Stony Brook, 65
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8: 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I work in the Occupational Therapy Department at Stony Brook University, and I'm waking up with the Wise Man.
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0: I'm Anthony Arroyo from Bayshore High School, and you're waking up with the Wise Man.
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2: Everybody singing along. Def Leppard coming to Madison Square Garden. We know that date, June 23rd. Tickets, actually, it's the pre-sale that goes on sale today, and then regular tickets go on sale this Friday. And the Big 98 Maggio Environmental Concert Series is back at the Bolton Center in Bayshore. Two shows this weekend, American Girl Tom Petty tribute on Friday night at Saturday night Strawberry Fields, the ultimate Beatles tribute band, courtesy of the Maggio Environmental Concert Series. If you haven't seen the show, the Bolton Center, most intimate place on Long Island. Best and worst Boomer Halloween candies are out, getting ready for Halloween a couple of weeks away. Let's see, your favorite Boomer Halloween candy, Laffy Taffy, Milk Duds, and Cinnamon Jawbreakers. Somebody liked the Butterscotch, too. What's the worst? 631-676-4200. Tell the Wise Man.
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2: All right, so it's a sunny day. Summery, says Buffy, for October. I used to call it Indian summer. Can you call that anymore? Okay, I just did. 78, could see a pop-up shower in the middle part of the day. Low tonight, 54. Tomorrow, sunny, 64. Is the Wise Man in trouble already this month? 65, Niscotts at 64, Great River. 65 in St. James.
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2: 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We got those Gateway Haunted Playhouse tickets. 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You want the tickets? Just answer the impossible for the Wise Man. 20% of couples say this is a big source of stress in their marriage. What is it? 631-676-4200. Impossible this morning with a wise man. 20% of couples say this is a big source of stress in their marriage. What is it?
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0: I'm Laura Schwartz. I work at Peconic Bay Medical Center, and you're waking up with the wise man.
1: There you go. See?
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1: Impossible trivia question. 20% of couples say this is a big source of stress in their marriage.
3: Yes, I think that finding quality time to spend together.
1: No, thanks for trying. So you people are confused by my question, which is not unusual. This is a one-word answer, people. 20% of couples say this is a big source of stress in their marriage. It's a one-word answer. 631-676-4200. Tell the wise man.

0: sunny, gorgeous day. Summer weather is buffing. 78. I could see a pop-up shower in the middle part of the day. Low tonight, 54. Tomorrow, sunny. High just 64. It's already 65 in Wisconsin, 66 in Grand River, 65 in Mount Sinai. You ready? This impossible is driving people nuts. 20% of couples say this is a big source of stress in their marriage. 631-676-4200. It's a one-word answer.
1: Money.
0: Money's an excellent incorrect answer. 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
7: 7:52 with the impossible 20%. Of couples say this is a big source of stress in their marriage. It's a one-word answer. A lot of people said money, bills. One-word answer, okay?
8: Dinner?
7: A dinner's an excellent incorrect answer. Thanks for trying. 631-676-4200. What do you think? One-word answer.
9: 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What do you think?
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7: 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Guys like to do it on the weekend.

0: Hi, this is Louis Ford, Long Island Ducks manager, and you're waking up with the wise man.
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2: 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Buddy, Lou Ford, I guess I've known Lou for 20 years, nearly, that he's been with the Long Island Ducks, manager of the championship, Long Island Ducks this year. Congratulations, Lou, and thanks for waking up with the wise man in the morning.
3: It's impossible, or is it? The wise man's impossible trivia. Here's the answer.
2: Let's see. 20% of couples say this is a big source of stress in their marriage. It's a one-word answer. People went for money, bills, dinner, communication. I don't know. We've had a little bit of everything. I said guys like to do it on the weekend.
4: Oh.
2: Big 98, impossible. What do you think?
4: Sex.
2: What?
4: Sex, S-E-X.
2: Excellent. Incorrect answer. Thanks for trying. 631-676-4200, impossible. You got this? I said it's a one-word answer. Guys like to do it on the weekend. Big 98, impossible. What do you think?
5: I think it's those gentlemen that have a addiction to golf.
2: You got it. Who's this?
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5: I'm off today, fortunately.
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2: Yeah, George, congratulations. You got the Gateway Haunted Playhouse. Tickets through November 1st. Hey, enjoy. Let's see. We got a lot going on this morning. Big 98 Maggio Environmental Concert Series rolls on this weekend. Tom Petty Tribute Band, American Girl, this Friday night. Saturday night, the Strawberry Fields Beatles Ultimate Beatles Tribute Band, all part of the Big 98 Maggio Environmental Concert Series. And a new poll out just for Halloween. You're asked to cross a large cemetery in the middle of the night. What do you take with you? Most popular answer, a light. Although 17% said they do it without anything at all. You people are very, very courageous, huh?
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2: All right, sunny, summery day, high 78, low tonight, 54. Tomorrow, sunny, 64. By the way, you could see a pop-up shower in the middle part of the day. 66 in Smithtown, 65 in Riverhead, 66 in West Hampton Beach.
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6: There's something about this time of year. The air is getting a little cooler and the days are getting a little shorter. And before you know it, we'll be sitting around the Thanksgiving table with people who have become such an important part of our lives. And maybe Thanksgiving isn't just about being thankful for what we have. Maybe it's also about taking a moment telling someone, I am thankful for having you in my life. Hi, it's Al from the Jewelry Clinic in Riverhead, and I've watched people walk through our doors looking for a piece of jewelry. 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
10: Fox News, I'm CJ Papa. President Trump delivers remarks today in Bullhead City, Arizona, then Kalispell, Montana, and last night.
11: Yet another energized President Trump rally. Republican incumbent Senator Dan Sullivan is running for re-election. But there is another little-known Dan Sullivan who's running for senator as well. Republicans tell us it's a sham campaign meant to confuse voters on the ballot and steal Republican votes. That's a claim that second Dan Sullivan denies.
10: Fox's Matt Finn traveling with the president. Democratic Senate candidate Mary Peltola says Senator Dan J. Sullivan supports the war in Iran, which has caused inflation.
12: A very small price to pay.
10: That is President Trump on Fox News at night. Pope Leo continues his recovery from lung surgery at Rome's Gemelli Hospital in Tampa, evens its American League Championship Series, beating Cleveland. 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
3: It's time for the Wise Man. Originally from Dumpwater, Florida, with wife Buffy as healthcare proxy and spiritual advisor, all nine grandkids. Hang on, I can do this. Louie, Little Lulu, Madeline, Molly, Kay, Mikey, the Tomato Kid, Matthew, the Wiffle Ball Kid, Dr. Johnny, girlfriend Liz, and granddaughter Emma, plus new baby grandson Cooper. So far, it's time for... Mornings with the Wise Man, Buffy, nine grandkids, and the best songs on your radio here on the islands. 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
2: 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Huh? 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Shot at Journey tickets coming up at 8:30. 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

0: Golf was the answer to the impossible trivia question. I said, oh, you just never know, huh? Sunny, could see a pop-up shower in the middle of the day, 78, low tonight, 54. Tomorrow, sunshine, 64. Islanders won last night. And the big 98 Maggio Environmental Concert Series rolls out. We got details on a couple of shows this weekend coming up in a minute. 66 in Fort Jeff, 67 in Miller Place.
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0: 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You want journey tickets, don't you? Coming up at 8:30 if you can name that tune with the Wise Man. 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

0: Hi, I'm Wendy Hildreth. I work at Hildreth Auto and Home Glass in Mount Sinai, and you're waking up with the wise man.
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2: 8:19 Wednesday morning with the wise man, and whoa, what an impossible trivia question. 20% of couples say this is a big source of stress in their marriage. Things were all over the place, and then we got down to the one-word answers, okay? Everybody went for money, dinner, conversation, bills, all kinds of things. Even had the S word in there, yes, what was the answer?
3: 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One word.
4: Hi, I think it's those gentlemen that have a addiction for golf.
2: You got it. Who's this?
4: This is George from Rocky Point.
2: George, congratulations. You got yourself those Gateway Haunted Playhouse tickets. Enjoy. 8:20 with the wise man. Yeah, let's see. Little Lulu's got her volleyball game tonight. And then Friday night, Molly Keith, the pledge girl, is going to try to keep the scoreless streak alive. Four games as the field hockey goalie. No goals allowed.
5: Ladies and gentlemen, boys and girls, here it comes. It's time for the wise man's side of the news.
2: You think this is a proud papa or what? Healthcare workers recently shared stories of the dumbest things their patients have ever done. Oh, hold on. Wise man's going to see the doctor today. So this worked. Like when a man was handed MRI earplugs and he immediately swallowed them. What? A man removed a knife from his torso, called 911, but their first piece of advice was to not pull out the knife. So before paramedics arrived, he put the knife back in. What? Dumb things that patients have done. Tell the wise man. You got one? 631-676-4200.
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2: 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Sunny, let's see, Sunrise Highway, Southern State, looking good.
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2: 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Big 98 Maggio Environmental Concert Series rolls on. Two great shows this weekend. American Girl, the Tom Petty tribute, and Strawberry Fields, the Ultimate Beatles tribute band, Saturday night. But it's all up on social. Go check it out this morning. Sunny 78, part of the Maggio Environmental Summer Concert Series. Low tonight, 54. Tomorrow, sunny, 64, 66 in Wisconsin.
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12: I'm Eric Johnson. I work at JK Framing in Port Jefferson. And you are waking up with the Wise Man.
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2: 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You singing along? You want Journey tickets, don't you? Get you qualified at 8:30. 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

0: Hi, Judy Scully from Zendler Construction in Hopok, and you are waking up with the wise man.
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2: 8:31 with the wise man. A couple things we forgot to tell you. Let's see, Def Leppard, June 23rd at Madison Square Garden. 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An allergy-free peanut butter is on its way, but it's not intended for people with allergies. What? They're hoping to get on shelves next year. 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It's called neutered nuts peanut butter. And what's the best boomer Halloween candy? People said milk duds, butterscotch, and Starburst. Bubby loves those. You got one? Halloween right around the corner, right? Your shot at Journey tickets next. If you can name that tune, hit. They're all REO Speedwagon songs this week.
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5: Yeah, I'll see you there. 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You think the wise man will be dressed up? Of course. Sunny 78, low tonight 54, tomorrow sunshine 64. 68 in Ronkonkoma, 67 Port Jeff, 68 Wading River.
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7: Wiseman, it's America's 250th birthday with Suffolk County Executive Ed Romaine. I can name that tune in two notes.

0: It's sunny, pop-up shower in the middle part of the day, high 78. Sunny, says Buffy. Summer, high 78, low tonight, 54 tomorrow. Sunshine, 64 right now. It is 68 in Great River, 69 in Middle Island, 68 degrees in Manorville. Wait a second, wise man, what?
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0: 98.1. So the first three callers that said that was Keep On Loving You by REO Speedwagon for Name That Tune were ineligible within the last 90 days. So I will take the first caller. 631-676-4200 and say, that was Keep On Loving You by REO Speedwagon, Wise Man. 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

0: 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I work for Department of Social Services at Hop Hog, and I'm waking up with the wise man.
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2: 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Journey, how do we get these tickets? Courtesy of Tommy at Ticket Time. Now you got a friend in the ticket biz. 516-588-TIXX and Jenks 58 Casino Hotel, where Long Island wins. 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
2: Yeah, congratulations. Union Local 45, guys. Thanks for listening. 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Now available, and you qualify for chance to win tickets to see Journey. The grand prize announced at the end of the month. The show Saturday, November 7th, at Nassau Veterans Memorial Coliseum, and it's sponsored by Jake's 58 Casino Hotel, where Long Island wins. Where do we get these tickets? A buddy, Tommy, a Ticket Time. Now you got a friend in the ticket biz, 516-588-TIX.
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2: Michael Jackson's Super Bowl halftime show documentaries heading to Hulu and ESPN to run right around Super Bowl. ESPN is airing the Super Bowl this year. Yeah, I'll post that Michael info up on social. Owner of the Brooklyn shop, Art of Play, says Kelly Clarkson's fans have been harassing him and his employees. He calls it a reprehensible abuse of power on Kelly Clarkson's part. If you haven't been following that story, I'll post it up on social for you this morning. Def Leppard coming June 23rd to Madison Square Garden. Those tickets go on sale on Friday. And the Big 98 Maggio Environmental Concert Series rolls on both Friday night and Saturday night out at Bolton Center. There isn't a better place to see a show. The most intimate place on Long Island. American Girl, Tom Petty tributes Friday night. And then Strawberry Fields, the Ultimate Beatles tribute band this Saturday night. 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
2: Weather's great now. Sunny, beautiful, sunny. Summery warm, is that what Buffy, my healthcare proxy and spiritual advisors call it? High 78, could see a pop-up shower in the middle of the day. Low tonight, 54. Tomorrow, sunny, 64. It's 68 in Middle Island, 67 in Stony Brook, 68 right now in Oakdale.
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5: There's something about this time of year. 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
13: 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And you're waking up with the Wise Man.
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0: Hi, this is Jonathan Spear, Deputy Executive Director of the Long Island State Veterans Home, and you're waking up with my friend, the Wise Man.
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2: Six, everybody sings along, and of course we do that Long Island State Veterans Home Golf Classic each and every year. Already set for the calendar for next year. Yeah. Thanks to Jonathan Spear, Fred Skanga, and all the great hard-working people out there at the Long Island State Veterans Home. We can't do enough for our veterans. Sunny going up to 78. Could see a pop-up shower today. We'll get to that in a minute. Did you get this impossible trivia question? Drove everybody nuts. 20% of couples say this is the big source of stress in their marriage. It's a one-word answer. What is it?
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0: Madonna's daughter, Lourdes, turns 30. Thomas Dolby from She Blinded Me with Science. It's 68 today. Sunny, could see a pop-up shower in the middle part of the day. High 78. Summary, says Puppy. Low tonight, 54. Tomorrow, sunny, 64.
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0: How about those donuts, huh?
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0: Taking the donuts this week to the offices of Dorothy A. Corton in Hoppog. Renee, boss Dorothy, and the crew can't wait to get the donuts on Friday.

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1: this is John Sinkew from Signature Premier Properties, number one office in Smithtown in Suffolk. And I'm waking up with the wise man.
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2: 9:39, the Big 98 Baggio Environmental Concert Series is back this weekend. American Girl, Tom Petty tribute's going to be there. 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And Saturday night, Strawberry Fields Ultimate Beatles Tribute Band will be there. 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
4: 9:51 in for a sunny day, although you could see a pop-up shower in the middle part of the day. High 78, Buffy calls this summery. It's October. Low tonight, 54. Tomorrow, sunny, 64. She likes the warm. She likes the cooler weather. I like the warmer weather. Okay, 72 right now. I'm outside of 73 Big Sparks, 72 in Patchogue. You ready?
0: Okay.
3: Well, that's it for the wise man, originally from Dumpwater, Florida. Thanks for the fun. Two questions before you go. Can you name all 9 of your grandkids? And what did we learn today?
4: Louie, Little Lulu, Mikey, Molly, Maddie, Matt, Hugh, the Wolf of Buck Kid, new baby grandson, Cooper, Hugs, Emma, grandson, Dr. Johnny, new wife, Liz, and of course, Hugs, Emma, what? Did I say the new baby grandson Cooper? Okay. Let's see, the great-grandchild Cecilia, who was the star of a wedding over the weekend on the other side of the family. I guess they Cecilia just walking around. She's the GGC. That makes Buffy GGP1 and me GGP2. Okay. Keep On Loving You by REO Speedwagon was the name of that tune this morning. And let's see, it was Mike from Hopog who knew the
1: 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What's the name of that tune?
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4: Yeah, who's this?
5: This is Mike the Manalag from Onkonkoma.
4: Mike, where's work today?
5: Right now I'm going a road crew.
4: All right. All right. What road crew? What's the road crew?
5: It's the local union.
4: Excellent. Yes. What station plays Long Island's greatest hits, Mike?
5: 98.1, brother.
4: Right. You got 4 PBI rodeo tickets for UBS Arena this Friday night. Is now qualified for Journey tickets, courtesy of Jake's 58 Casino Hotel. Long Island wins. We'll do the grand prize drawing on that at the end of the month. Impossible trivia question. 20% of couples say this is a big source of stress in their marriage. What is it? It's a one-word answer. Golf. George Romano, a Rocky Point, knew it, working over in Plum Island. And the best and worst Halloween boomer candies. The best are Butterscotch, Starburst, and Cinnamon Disc. And an allergy-free peanut butter is on its way, but it's not intended for people with allergies. What? Yeah, I posted it up on social. That'll do it for the wise man. Oh, yeah, doctor, share some of the dumbest things patients have ever done. I'm going to the doctor today, okay? Like when a man was handed MRI earplugs and he immediately swallowed them. Whoops. That'll do it for the wise man. Oh, the Big Daddy at Maggio Environmental Concert Series rolls on this Friday. American Girl, Tom Petty tribute, Saturday night, Strawberry Fields, Beatles tribute band. Check it out. Text the word Maggio if you want to win a pair of tickets to either one of those shows. 631-676-4200. All right, good luck. That'll do it for the wise man. Leave you in a good hands. A 12-year-old granddaughter, Molly Kate, we call her the Pledge Girl around here.
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I've heard people say that too much of anything is not good for you, baby. 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It's just not enough, baby.

0: We are the only classic hit station on Long Island. Because of songs like that, Cyndi Lauper. And Time After Time, it's Big 98.1, it's Steve Harper. So if you got a dog, you might say your dog is ruining your sleep because you might feel a move, you know. My dog actually has nightmares, so that wakes me up. But here's the deal. Dogs aren't ruining our sleep. We're ruining theirs. Researchers strap fitness trackers onto humans and dogs to measure who toss and turn the most, and the dog owner move first most of the time. So we're messing them up. But then again, they have all day to make up that sleep. What are they doing? And what I'm doing, I'm playing more of Long Island's classic hits like David Bowie, Madonna, and we'll do one by the Cranberries.
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0: 98.1 Kind of feels like summertime. Sunshine about 75. Cloudy tonight, 56, sunny tomorrow, and about 10 degrees cooler with the high right around 65. It is 68 degrees right now, and David Bowie.

0: When was the last time you heard that one? Cranberries and Linger, Long Island's classic hits. It's Big 98.1. Let's test your knowledge on this one. Impossible trivia. Wise Man did this question a few days ago. 14% of us say you should never drive with this. What would it be? Now, my first thought would be somebody that's a know-it-all and has something to say about everything you do while you're driving. But that's not the backseat driver, right? That's not the answer. 14% of us feel you shouldn't be driving with a cracked windshield. I'm on that page. Kind of depends on where that crack on the windshield is. Roy Newitt, he's in Kings Park and has tickets to Gateway's Haunted Playhouse in Belleport. It's just always amazing every year when they do that display through November 1st this year. And tomorrow morning, we'll give you another chance to score tickets. 7:30, and it's only right here.
1: 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Islip Grange and Stable. 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The Wise Man will be there. 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Cannot wait. Mark your calendars. Saturday, October 24th. Look for the Wise Man. I'll be the one with the beanie on my head with Town of Islip supervisor Angie Carpenter. See you there.
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Big 98.1 and Head Over Heels from Tears for Fears. This one from the 80s comes from the album Songs from the Big Chair, which was a huge album. Where did they get the title for that album? Came from the 70s TV drama Sybil, who had like 16 different personalities. 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

I figure I'd play you two songs back to back from artists with weird names. 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
3: This would qualify for an Indian summer. However, we haven't had our first frost, so technically it's not. Sunshine today, about 75. Cloudy tonight, 56. Sunny tomorrow. Still nice, high of 65. 67 degrees right now. It's Stevie Wonder.

0: Hall & Oates, Big 98.1. So they've had lots of big hits and big albums. Do you think that they've had the most number one albums? Well, no, they haven't. Beatles have had 19, Taylor Swift and Drake, 15 each. But here's the interesting part. For the first time in Billboard 200 history, the Beatles, Taylor, and Drake are all in the top five together. Crazy. Coming up, we're going to find out what song was number one on this day.
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2: 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We'll be right back.

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0: So this song was very different for the Rolling Stones back in the day. It's called Angie, and there's always been a rumor that the song was written about David Bowie's wife, Angela, who wrote in her autobiography that she once walked in on David Bowie and Mick Jagger in bed together, but Mick denies that story. On this day, the song, 1976, was number one.

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1: Catch the wise man all dressed up for Halloween on Halloween Day. It's Saturday, October 31st at Atlantic Hyundai Sunrise Highway West. I slip with Jumpin' John Sturz, Rockin' Ricky, and the rest of the crew. Halloween goodies and a chance for you to win some great prizes. And you can also qualify for Journey tickets while you're there. It's the wise man all dressed up for Halloween. Saturday, October 31st, Atlantic Hyundai. With what great radio station? You know it.
2: There's something about this time of year. 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
11: Continue back to the music faster, playing Long Island's classic hits. The Supremes did it in the 60s. Kim Wilde did it in the 80s. Long Island. You keep me hanging on.

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And you know, I don't understand why it's so plain that you can't be good to me. What I can't feel, I surely cannot see. But can't you be good to me?

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That's a guy known as Skunk Baxter. A lot of people don't really know who he is, but he's behind some of the biggest songs ever recorded, including songs from the Doobie Brothers and Steely Dan. Does a great job on this one. Reeling in the Years, early 70s, Big 98.1.

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1: Big 98's proud to be a part of the 24th annual Long Island Volkswagen Car Club. Yeah, back at Riverhead Bay Volkswagen Sunday, November 1st. I'll see you there from noon to 2. Come on out. 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The Crazy Kadesh food truck will be there too. It is the 24th annual Long Island Volkswagen Car Club show. Riverhead Bay Volkswagen. 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

Yeah, sunshine, beautiful, 75. Cloudy tonight, 56. Sunny tomorrow, getting us up to about 65. 68 right now. And a bang.

0: I was one of the groups that made longer songs cool again. 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
0: Can you tell us what song this is? It's been done a couple of times, once in the early 70s by a group, then a male singer redid the song in the late 90s. Lyrics are pretty simple. Stay away from me. Stay away from me. Big hit song, couple of times over. Can you name it? Answer coming up.
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1: Here's a song that's been done a couple of times. Can you tell us the title of it? Early 70s by a group, then late 90s by a male singer. Lyrics pretty simple. Stay away from me. Stay away from me. I'm referring to the song that Guess Who did, and then later Lenny Kravitz hit up American Woman. Hope you got that right. Scotty's in next. Commercial-free music coming your way. I'll catch you back here tomorrow at noon. Thanks for listening. Be kind to yourself and others.

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1: That's Cyndi Wauper and Twill Collins on Long Island's only classic station, Big 98.1. Well, I'll tell you what. Got the cold front moving through. Those were the showers earlier. Sky's starting to break. The sun coming back out. Cooler temperatures for tomorrow. Then we warm back up a little bit on Friday with some more rain in the forecast. And then the weekend, yes, sunshine, but very chilly. Here comes fall. Cranberry's coming to play. It's good for you. Goes right through you. Streams. Big 98.1.

0: 98.1 Great Sounds there from Smokey. It's cruising. And you know what? Off of big news at our website at Big Hits 981, Star Wars actor John Boyega revealing he is a married father.
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0: Now you know where I'm going with this, right? Luke. That's all I have to say. I am your father, of course. 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

0: Big 98.1. Well, it's Tom Petty and the Heartbreakers, and Don't Come Round Here No More. Great sounds there, and I got a Scotty trifecta coming up, and you know what? You're going to love this coming up shortly.
1: 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Saturday, October 24th. Look for the Wise Man. I'll be the one with the beanie on my head with Town of Islip supervisor Angie Carpenter. 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

0: Well, it's in the mix in 2026, playing your favorite artists of all time each and every week, featuring a new one, like this week it's REO, next week Genesis, being brought to you by Long Island State Vets Home, caring for America's heroes. 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
0: by Millicent Sabel's going to go see Journey. Oh my gosh, that concert coming up at the Coliseum in November. You can too. Just like, comment, and share our Big Hits 981 Instagram page. Spread it around, show the love, show your friends, and perhaps you go on us just for doing that. And thank you. 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

0: 98.1, the Wise Man talking about it. I'll talk about it, too, because it's great. The Maggio Environmental Summer Concert Series, now the Fall Series, rolling on at the Bolton Center in Bayshore. We're talking Tom Petty's tribute band, American Girl, performing this Friday evening.
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0: You know, this Saturday night it's good, too, with Strawberry Fields looking and sounding just like the Beatles. Yeah, at the Bolton Center in Bayshore. You want to go to the show? Well, come on, get on it. Text the keyword Maggio, M-A-G-G-I-O, to 631-676-4200. 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

0: You miss Wise Man in the Morning, you miss a lot. Yeah, he talked about Michael Jackson's Super Bowl halftime documentary coming to ESPN in February. Think about Michael Jackson, the Halloween season, and Thriller. How about this? Only 17% of us would walk through a cemetery at night without a light. So says the Wise Man this morning. What about you?
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0: Well, I'm sure she's happy, I guess. Joni Mitchell became a U.S. citizen. Did you know about that? Yes, she finally did that. 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
0: Now, the wise man gives you everything. And I'm telling you what, Impossible Trivia tomorrow morning at 7:30, just in time for the Halloween season. It's Gateway's Haunted Playhouse in Belfort. What a place to get scared. Get scared and get more scared with the Wise Man Morning Show. Just listen tomorrow morning. You'll see what I mean. And when you weigh into this fun place, just get it right at 7:30 tomorrow morning and you're going. And that's awfully good. Good luck to you. Long Island's only classic station, Big 98.1. And speaking about the sounds, Philip and Phil, Easy Lover on Big 98.

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6: That's right, back to number two with a Mac Attack, Lenny Kravitz and Brian Adams.

0: Well, the summer of 26 was wet, especially a lot of Sundays in a row, you see, so things got canceled, and then rain dates were set, and this one's coming up on November 1st. Check it out.
1: Big 98 is proud to be a part of the 24th annual Long Island Volkswagen Car Club. 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I'll see you there from noon to 2. Come on out. I'll have a beanie on my head. 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The Crazy Kadesh food truck will be there, too. 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
0: Well, that's it. How about the commercials? We're done with that. Going to go commercial-free right now a little early. So, boss, let them go home early. It's a nice evening. Let's light the barbecue. Enjoy the rest of this day together. It gets a little cooler tomorrow. As I mentioned, the rain moves in on Friday and then really cool over the weekend. But you know who's cool? You are for listening to Big 98.1. I love you. Dexy's Midnight Runners coming to play. Then Thomas Dolby. Yes, and The Cure on Big.

Morning by the Wise Man, Wise Man Morning Show on Big 98.1. Keeps me busy around here. And tomorrow morning, more Winnings with the Wise Man. It's Name That Tune at 8:30, as you know. We all loved it. And a family four-pack of PBR Team Series Professional Bull Riders tickets for you if you get it right. How about that? And also qualify to see Journey in concert at the Coliseum. It's getting close, Saturday, November 7th. Wise Man's got the Winnings. Name That Tune tomorrow morning, 8:30. You get it, and that's good. Big 98. Movies.

0: I don't know if you heard it. The Wise Man Morning Show talking about the best boomer Halloween candies, ranked number one. Now, the baby boomers picked these. I don't get it. Laffy Taffy, number one. Milk Duds, number two. Starburst, number three.
1: Excuse me. Excuse me. Where's Snickers? Excuse me. Where's Reese's Peanut Butter Cups? 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Where's Hershey's Milk Chocolate with Almonds? Come on. Here comes the cure. Big 98.1.

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All these years later, I'm thinking about this. Dwayne Davis sentenced to 40 years to life in prison for Tupac Shakur's murder. That came out yesterday. Forgot to talk about it, but yeah, that's big news. Again, via our website at BigHits981.com. Station you whistle along to, too, while you're at work listening to the station, Big Hits 98.1. By the way, Def Leppard coming to Madison Square Garden June 23rd. Tickets went on sale today. They're going fast. It's going to be some kind of show. Here comes CLO. They're doing some kind of sound now on Big 98.

0: 98.1. Well, you know what? The wise man talked about this too, and it is kind of crazy.
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0: Now, there's just maybe a wise man thing, but he said allergy-free peanut butter is on its way on the morning show, but it's not intended for people with allergies. Let's break this down, shall we? Okay, it's like being in class. There's allergy-free peanut butter on the way. For those that suffer with peanut allergies, you've got allergy-free peanut butter on the way. That's great, right? But it's not intended for people with allergies. 10-4, because Madonna, Lucky Star, and Big 98.

I'm one of the ladies in Vogue, and my loving, you're never going to get it. Excuse me, ladies. Excuse me, ladies. You're not all that. I'm holding my arms wide open like an emoji and saying to you, I love you this much, and we do. 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

That's good sound there, Berlin, from the movie Top Gun, the original back in the 80s. Yeah, it takes my breath away. On Long Island's only classic station, Big 98.1. It's time for the apples. I'm loving this. Look for the wise man at Apple Fest in Apple Valley, of course, on Saturday, October 24th. Apple Fest at the Islip Grange. I guess that's Apple Valley this year. In Fayetteville, Islip supervisor Angie Carpenter's there, along with the wise men, again, Saturday, October 24th, 10 a.m. to 2 p.m. We'll see you there. Big 98.1.

0: Big 98.1, Long Island's Old Classic Station. I was talking about the Wise Men at Apple Fest coming up on Saturday, October 24th. Now, Wise Men's calling it Apple Valley. Now, all of a sudden, in my head, I got that commercial going on and on. I can't get it out of there. Ho, ho, ho, green giant is the land of the valley of the giant green giant. You see what he's done? You see what he's done?
1: He's making me crazy like hell. I'm not crazy.
0: Boy, it's the men on big.

song back in 1994 that just would not leave the number one slot. I mean, it was there forever. Boys to Men, I'll Make Love to You. On Long Island's only classic hit station. There's always something good to talk about. Yeah, the good news, 7:15 tomorrow morning on Yes, the Wise Man Morning Show. Be listening for your happy Thursday morning. Still driving home commercial free. I like it this way. 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

Big 98.1, amazing songs coming to play in my final hour today on your happy Wednesday and tomorrow morning for your Thursday morning Wise Man Morning Show. We've got lots of winnings for you. Those details coming up this hour as well. Got Georgia Satellites doing their thing. How about this from 87? Keep your hands to yourself. 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
0: Summer, no, the Maggio Concert Series rolls on, and the Bolton Center and Bayshore lighten up this Friday night with American Girl, the Tom Petty Tribute Band, and Saturday night Strawberry Fields doing the Beatles stuff. Yeah, go to the show on us. Text the keyword Maggio, M-A-G-G-I-O, to 631-676-4020. 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

0: So there you go. We just wrapped up 98 minutes. Excuse me, scratch that. About 110 minutes worth of nonstop commercial free music this time around for your Happy Wednesday. 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
0: Loving that airport and loving these tunes. 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I want to dance with somebody who loves me. I do love you. 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

0: love that lady, miss that lady, but the music lives on forever. Whitney Houston, I Want to Dance with Somebody Who Loves Me. 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
0: So I got this craziness with the biking, as you know, the mongoose and pedal power, all that stuff. Now I think I'm going to try my hand at BMX. I'm thinking I'm going to do this. We'll see what happens. Got four more to do before I get on out of here. We're back for your Thursday at 3, as you know, Wise Man tomorrow morning, Steve Harper and all that. We'll tell you about that later. Plus the Wise Man recap coming up. In these last four tunes for your Wednesday evening, got Hall & Oates coming to play, House of Pain, Little Mac Attack again with song Gypsy and Bananarama, Club Scotty on a Wednesday evening. I love it. Cool stuff. Big 98.1.

tomorrow morning we're doing it again. Wise man got the winnings with Impossible Trivia at 7:30. He's got tickets to Gateway's Haunted Playhouse in Belport. My God, scare yourself in October. Why not? Tis the season. You get it right and you're going, and that's good. And good luck to you. Long Island's only classic hit station, Big 98.1, for the movie Mrs. Doubtfire. Yeah, they're doing it again. House of Fame, jumping around on Big 98.1.

fun tune, right? House of Fame jumping around on Long Island's only classic hit station. I promise this time I won't try to sing. Name that tune, 8:30 with the Wise Men. My morning's got those family four packs of tickets to the PBR Team Series. Professional bull riders. I'll do anything on the air. I don't care. And that's our Coliseum. It's Journey in November. You want to go to the show? Qualify with Wise Men. My morning and good luck. 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

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Wise Man had a lot going on this morning. He'll do it again tomorrow morning for your Thursday morning. If you miss a little, you miss a lot. Wise Man tomorrow morning. Steve Harbin to midday. I'm back at 3. Scotty Hart's been a blast of the past. Take a fork of me. I'm done. Remember, wherever you go, there you are. Don't follow, lead with your Scotty Hart. It takes one person to make a difference. Live, love, not war. November's coming. Rock the boat.

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0: This is Big 98.1 with more of Long Island's greatest hits just a couple minutes away.
1: 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Islip Grange and Stable. It's the biggest event of the year. The wise man will be there. Town of Islip Parks, Recreation and Cultural Affairs, Apple Fest. 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I'll be the one with the beanie on my head with Town of Islip Supervisor Angie Carpenter. See you there.
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4: Mike DeMalatek of Ronkonkoma. I knew the name of that too deep. I'm loving you. He said, Wise Man, I'd like to get qualified for this Journey tickets. I said, done. Make you sure you're listening weekday mornings, 8:30. See if you can name that tune. What's the Wise Man? They're all REO Speedwagon classics this week. The Impossible, 20% of couples say this is a big source of stress in their marriage. What is it? It's a one-word answer. Golf. George Romano of Rocky Point do it. Congratulations. Big 98 Maju Environmental Concert Series this weekend. Friday night, American Girl, Tom Petty tribute, and Saturday night, Strawberry Fields, the Ultimate Beatles tribute band. You want to win tickets to either one of those shows? Just text the word Maggio to 631-676-4200. All right, Michael Jackson announced that Super Bowl halftime show documentary. Well, ESPN announced it, that they're going to run it just before the Super Bowl next year. It's on ESPN. Only 17% of people would walk through a cemetery at night without a light. And the best baby boomer Halloween candy list is out. Milk Duds, Cinnamon Jawbreakers, and Butterscotch. See you in the morning. Your chance.

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